0: It's a big gray structure near the river. The windows are crossed with iron bars.
1: Well, it's much too gloomy around here.

0: I did it for you.
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0: and someone was standing right behind me.
1: There's no one here.
2: I'm a nervous guy. I put a cigarette in my mouth.
1: Shut your eyes.
2: I might have sworn somebody was standing right behind me.
3: He said the world.
2: I flicked the match away and watched it make an arc of flame.
4: No.
2: You've got against doctors. You know, some of those guys are pretty talented.
5: It brings them to their desired end.
6: Like a criminal to me.
0: And I heard something come down over
1: my head.
7: At most, he was a trifle odd.
8: He'd been out of work for so long and he was desperate.
7: Maybe he had a right to his strange ways.
8: He began having terrible nights. He'd wake up screaming. He wasn't the same. That's what started it.
3: He said the word.

0: change my mind. If you change my mind.
1: Someone there?
2: I won't talk to you. I'm getting out of here.
0: He said the world
3: cannot escape.

0: Don't worry, even if you can't see me.
1: Tell me your voice.
0: Listen to me. Listen.

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It's not real. If it's gold, man, I wish it's been gold. You know? I wish it's been gold and this.

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Maraschino cherries, major run. No one had a run like Grimes. 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
1: Marvel, man, get it straight, man.
0: Yo, fuck you, man. I don't know what you're talking about. You need to get your shit
1: for real, man. 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
0: Yeah. 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
1: For real.

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1: Those stupid audiences, like the men of academia, cannot accept the evidence of their own eyes. Stage is set for the ultimate proof.
2: I won't be your assistant any longer.

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1: I should've...
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1: Yes, or a rosebush grow right up in a flower pot. Remember the magician we saw do that, Bob?
0: Sure.
2: I can do lots of things like that.

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1: Oh, God. She's so many things. I guess that's what I love most about her. You know, she isn't just one thing. 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

0: of a sudden, I wasn't nearly as sleepy as I thought. 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
1: I don't know.
0: Someone was trying to fit a key into my door. 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

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Then, one day, Siddhartha heard an

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1: You can listen to another innocent story.
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3: attracted. He had large, bulging eyes, a high-domed forehead, and a thin slit of a mouth.
0: The magician.
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6: 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Do you realize what it means to be average?
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0: house has been the scene of many strange happenings.
1: Let's go along with it.
2: It's no gag, Bob. It is twilight as

0: arranged my weary bones around the lumps in the mattress, drifted off to sleep.
1: I'm so tired. Let me put you to bed. Why? So I can dream.
0: Then I had to drift right back again.
2: Ah, delightful, my dear. Now play my favorite.
0: I heard someone singing. Hello. I followed the sound. What?

0: man.
1: I'm sorry, but I think we'd better end the concert for tonight.
0: I've only started.
2: Making her play for that ruffian.
1: Remember what happened last night when she played? We were all practically hypnotized by the music. It might happen again.
3: Thank you.

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0: Listen, Kev, what are you so worried about? You know Mom's gonna pack your stuff anyway. You're what the French call les incompetents.
1: What?

0: a cigar out of that box of tricks of yours, could you?
1: Easily. If you will simply reach inside your coat.
0: Sure. I feel a cigar, all right.
2: I thought you were a man.
3: Well, I hope not, Mom.
4: Okay.

0: get your cigar out of that box of tricks of yours, could you?
1: Easily. If you will simply reach inside your coat.
0: Sure. I feel a cigar, all right.
2: I thought you were a man.
3: Well, I hope not, Mom.
4: Okay.

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Just like that. Vanished as completely as if they had never been there. Jimmy blinked. Then he blinked some more. Looked all around him. Even looked over the side of the bridge. But there wasn't a sign of them. Nor could he hear the music.

0: Today I'm a roughneck. 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Besides, I got a dollar now, I don't have to be a roughneck, you see. Married, got a nice home.
1: How do I get into these messes anyhow?
2: I don't know, but you do it so easily, dear. You looked out the window this morning?
1: No, you know I can't stand the sight of daylight.

0: 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How much government tax is on a bottle of whiskey?
1: 30 cents.
0: 30 cents. Do you realize that if I gave up drinking, you two imbeciles would be out of a job? Oh, go on, get out. Get out, I said!

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And it's doing your living organism and all its behavior. It's expressing it as a singer sings a song.

0: 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You always want chicken, but I can't give it to you. What would you like for tomorrow?
1: Chicken.
0: But you can't have it. You don't have enough teeth to chew it.
1: I go to where you're free teeth.

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0: You know how it is around here.
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0: I'm a man without a gun.

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A language of the heart. Languages in the Polish forest where language wasn't needed. Something

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Not interesting enough to know anything about.

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That's what music's all about, isn't it? It's not playing with us. It's all serious, you know. And that's how we communicate.

0: early in his career,
1: life was one dreary day of drudgery after another.
0: Spirit messages trickled through, took no action.
2: Well, he wants us to draw the curtains and lock the doors and turn

0: gone.
1: Why, for Pete's sake?
2: Oh, he's probably going to play some sort of trick on us. Oh, dear. I wish he wouldn't somehow.
1: Well, why not, Mom?
2: Well,

0: that would, you know, not be too difficult to get into, and at the same time have a certain intellectual capacity. And so it turned out to be more or less a jazz party.
1: This is rap.

0: I remember rushing past, rushing through the cold air. 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
1: The thing I saw in all the world.
0: She stopped laughing. She stood in the doorway, her head thrown back like she was going to sing grand opera. My last thought was, how funny they are.

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I used to lie out on the beach, close my eyes, may there be a pretty girl lying in the sand next to me.

Music evolution. Evolution. Music evolution. Evolution.

0: aren't many rooms with such pretty pictures, now is there?
1: I don't know. Pretty pictures interest me very little. What I like about this room is it's the simplicity. I like the bareness. Yes, I think I'll take it.